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2: This evening, there may be a rogue shower or two that tries to pop up, but most of us will stay dry. It's warm, it's muggy. We'll fall down to the 70s tonight with mainly clear skies. Tomorrow, even hotter weather, low 90s and sun with mid-90s by Friday and your weekend. I'm meteorologist Matt Stindridge.

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7: This evening, there may be a rogue shower or two that tries to pop up, but most of us will stay dry. It's warm, it's muggy. We'll fall down to the 70s tonight with mainly clear skies. Tomorrow, even hotter weather, low 90s and sun with mid-90s by Friday and your weekend. I'm meteorologist Matt Stindridge.

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Why?

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0: 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Fisher Alexander here with David Reinhart to tell us more.
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3: This evening, there may be a rogue shower or two that tries to pop up, but most of us will stay dry. It's warm, it's muggy. We'll fall down to the 70s tonight with mainly clear skies. Tomorrow, even hotter weather, low 90s and sun with mid-90s by Friday in your weekend. I'm meteorologist Matt Stindridge.

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2: In less than a year, Rankin County dispatcher Jessica Cox had survived two strokes, a rare blood clot disorder, and months away from the job she loves. She came back, and weeks later, she took the 911 call that her childhood home was on fire. Fellow dispatcher Amy Grantham was off duty, but she showed up as a volunteer with Southwest Fire Department. While Jessica stood outside watching everything burn, every memory, every piece of her late mother's life, Amy went back in. She came out carrying Jessica's mother's jewelry box. Jessica never asked for that, but Amy just knew. That's a frontline hero. The Mississippi Frontline Hero Awards, honoring those who show up, even on their day off.
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11: Tonight will be mainly clear. We'll fall to the low 70s with not a lot of wind. It'll be very still overnight tonight. Then we're going to start heating up. Higher pressure moves in, clearing skies out, and lowering rain chances. So tomorrow, free Thursday, low 90s, lots of sun, with mid-90s Friday and this weekend. I'm meteorologist Matt Standridge.

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1: Tonight will be mainly clear. We'll fall to the low 70s with not a lot of wind. It'll be very still overnight tonight. Then we're going to start heating up. Higher pressure moves in, clearing skies out, and lowering rain chances. So tomorrow, for your Thursday, low 90s, lots of sun, with mid-90s Friday and this weekend. I'm meteorologist Matt Stendridge.

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She'll be all right. No riding shining on at night. She will save herself this time. 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
3: Tonight will be mainly clear. We'll fall to the low 70s with not a lot of wind. It'll be very still overnight tonight. Then we're going to start heating up. Higher pressure moves in, clearing skies out, and lowering rain chances. So tomorrow, for your Thursday, low 90s, lots of sun, with mid-90s Friday and this weekend. I'm meteorologist Matt Stenders.

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Oh, yeah. 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
2: Tonight will be mainly clear. We'll fall to the low 70s with not a lot of wind. It'll be very still overnight tonight. Then we're going to start heating up. Higher pressure moves in, clearing skies out, and lowering rain chances. So tomorrow, free Thursday, low 90s, lots of sun, with mid-90s Friday and this weekend. I'm meteorologist Matt Standridge.

a best friend? You are if you make the preset. Jackson's number one hit music station,

She'll be alright. 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And in fact tonight, she did confirm. 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
1: Tonight will be mainly clear. We'll fall to the low 70s with not a lot of wind. It will be very still overnight tonight. Then we're going to start heating up. Higher pressure moves in, clearing skies out, and lowering rain chances. So tomorrow, free Thursday, low 90s, lots of sun, with mid-90s Friday and this weekend. I'm meteorologist Matt Stenders.

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1: Tonight will be mainly clear, fall to the mid-70s, not a lot going on, almost no wind. The air's going to be pretty still. Tomorrow for your Friday, more high pressure, more sun, and more mid-90s. And we'll keep the mid-90s and sun headed in the weekend. Maybe isolated storms return next week. I'm meteorologist

She'll be all right. No riding shining arm at night. She will save herself this time. And in fact, tonight, she did confirm. The cold never lasts, my darling.

0: us in on Y101. Want a boost of energy first thing in the morning?
1: Yeah.
0: Touch yourself.
1: Excuse me?
0: You're dirty. It's not like that. It's not bad at all. But I was reading that massaging your face helps boost circulation, and that will help you wake up faster. You want to start at your forehead and work your way down to your chin. Lightly flutter, tap, or drum your fingertips, varying the velocity, intensity, and location until you've touched your entire face.
1: Ooh, okay. So I do a little bit of a face massage every morning just because it's supposed to help with your lymphatic drainage. For that, I know you have to start at what's called, I think it's your termini. I don't know if that's the correct pronunciation, but it's just right above your collarbones, and you're supposed to kind of pump your fingers right there to help open up the lymph nodes, and so then everything else that you do on your face can help drain through your neck and into your armpits.
0: So, gross.
1: I know.
0: But so you think that would be more helpful than tapping on your forehead?
1: I think you have to work your way up with the lymphatic. So like I'll do on my collarbones, and then I'll do kind of under my jaw, and then I'll do on the sides of my face, around my nose, and then on my forehead, and then you can tap on your way down, like tap your forehead, tap your cheeks, tap your chin.
0: I've been doing this whole time we've been talking about
1: it. Do you feel more awake?
0: No, I don't.
1: You
0: not
1: look crazy, so yeah. You know.
0: Well, that's good. I wonder if you look over, if you're at a red light right now, and you see the other driver also tapping their face. It's like, hey, they're listening to Adam and Allison too. It's kind of cool.
1: If you look crazy, it's because you're listening to Adam and Allison.
0: You know what? That should be the tagline of our show.
1: It should.
0: It'll make you look crazy.
1: Who doesn't want to look crazy?
0: I love it. 601-995-1017. If you have any.

0: other tips on touching yourself to wake up. Why do you say ew?
1: Because you're the one saying it like that. You don't have to say it like that. You could say doing a gentle face massage.
0: That's not as fun as saying touch yourself.
1: Okay, well,

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0: Dallas in on Y101. If you've never heard hashtag tag before, first of all, welcome to the show. Glad you're joining
1: us. Yay!
0: How would you describe it, Alice?
1: It is a little bit like Radio Reddit. We give you a hashtag. You can tag your story that fits, like today's
2: Hashtag unhinged parenting hack.
0: And there were some internet website, whether it was BuzzFeed or Reddit, that was asking how parents, you know, get their kids to do what they want to do. And there were some things that were sort of unhinged. Like somebody said that, this is true. Santa does need a clean room.
1: Yeah.
0: To OSHA. Workplace safety violations. You can't have a messy room. Santa won't be coming if you have a messy room.
1: That's true.
0: 601-995-1017. Anything else?
1: This one, funny, encouraging siblings to help by rewarding both children when the younger one reaches a milestone, like using the potty.
0: Oh, wow. But would that maybe like a big brother screaming at his little brother or little sister after they peed their pants? That might not be great. You idiot!
1: Well, it is unhinged.
0: This one says, change a streaming show's language at bedtime and explain that tired brains can't understand it anymore.
2: Oh, hashtag unhinged parenting hack.
0: That is hilarious.
1: I need that for myself. Someone needs to come in and do that on my Netflix account every night.
0: Babby says she tells her kids the tooth fairy pays more money for clean teeth.
2: Hashtag unhinged parenting hack.
0: Gotta brush them good.
1: Yeah, I wish my parents would have told me that. I could have gotten more money. Katie says, my kids respond very well to a timer. They turn it into a game and race to finish first. So I'll be like, okay, kids, I'm setting a 3-minute timer to get your PJs on and brush your teeth. Ready, set, go.
2: Hashtag unhinged parenting hack.
0: Tina says, if your kids aren't eating well, feed them the healthy snacks when you go places. I swear they are always hungry when they leave the house. If you have a cooler with only fruits and veggies, that's what they'll eat.
2: Hashtag unhinged parenting hack.
0: What else do you got for hashtag tag today? Patty says, when your toddler falls down and they aren't truly hurt, they will often look at you to determine how they feel. Mm. If you look concerned and rush to them, they will cry.
1: Yep.
0: If you smile, 90% of the time, they'll giggle and start to play again.
2: Hashtag unhinged parenting hack.
0: You're okay.
1: Yeah, this one's so good from Natalie because we talk about all the time how people don't remember phone numbers anymore. It says make screen passwords important phone numbers. Kids will learn them very quickly if that unlocks the iPad.
0: Well, that's true too, but how many, are there seven, can you change the amount of digits in a password?
1: Well, you could slowly do it. Like once they clearly have the first 4 digits, then add in the next 3.
0: Okay, but again, what are you going to do with the 4th digit?
1: Make it the last one of the other ones?
0: I don't know. I mean, it seems like it's a good idea. I just don't know if it will work practically. But you know what? My parents did something similar like that. I don't know if this was so they would remember their anniversary we would remember their anniversary. But that was their anniversary was like the code to anything. And everything. And then we figured, like, they had a keypad on their garage door.
1: Yeah.
0: That was their anniversary.
1: Yeah.
0: But they also made their anniversary the parental controls on the TV. So whenever we figured that out.
1: Yeah, I'm going to say that wasn't so you guys would learn their anniversary. Because I have a feeling they weren't setting the parental controls so you guys could just get around them by typing in their anniversary date. Like, oh, I want to see this rated R movie.
0: But hey, I remember their anniversary now. Jauncey says, if I want my son to be more independent, I have to say, let's see how much of a big boy you really are. And he always smiles and says, Mommy, I can do it. I don't need help.
2: Hashtag unhinged parenting hack.
1: Hannah says, we jump up and yell touchdown when our toddler falls over. He absolutely loves it. And now we'll throw himself down just so we'll say it.
2: Hashtag unhinged parenting hack.
0: I wonder if whenever they're watching football and somebody yells touchdown, the toddler's like, what? I didn't. What's happening?
1: Oh, so cute.
3: Let's go. Be sure to board the Ark as Noah plays your most requested songs of the day every afternoon at 4

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6: In less than a year, Rankin County dispatcher Jessica Cox had survived two strokes, a rare blood clot disorder, and months away from the job she loves. She came back, and weeks later, she took the 911 call that her childhood home was on fire. 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She came out carrying Jessica's mother's jewelry box. Jessica never asked for that, but Amy just knew. That's a frontline hero. The Mississippi Frontline Hero Awards, honoring those who show up, even on their day off.
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7: We're off to a mainly clear start out there this morning across central Mississippi. It's warm, it's muggy. We're going to turn up the heat today. We'll climb to the mid-90s for highs later this afternoon, feeling like it's up to about 100 degrees. Pressure is building, which means our isolated rain chance is really low. Most of us will just stay hot and dry. I'm meteorologist Matt Standridge.

0: Adam and Allison on Y101. If you're new to the show, you might not know that I am not at all like a manly man. I wouldn't describe myself as brave or courageous or anything like that. But no. I am not intimidated by this.
1: Okay.
0: And I think it's a weird commentary on society that almost half of people are intimidated by grilling.
1: I mean, the stats are accurate for this room.
0: Really?
1: I'm intimidated by a grill, yeah.
0: Is that just because you're a girl?
1: No. That's so rude. No, but literally, I had someone over at my apartment one time who was going to grill for me. Like, they were doing a whole thing. And they were like, hey, can you run down to the grill and, like, open or close the lid? I, for the life of me, couldn't figure out how to do it.
0: You're kidding me.
1: I tried everything. I could not do the lid. And I was like, if I can't do the lid, I certainly can't do this.
0: Oh, I love grilling. On average, people grill 13 days a year. There are 13 grill days. I've certainly surpassed that already this year myself.
1: Yeah, like growing up, there was at least two grill days a week growing up.
0: Yeah, so I'm not trying to be like a big tough guy or anything. I just don't understand what is intimidating about grilling. But there has to be other everyday things that you're intimidated by. 601-995-1017. By the way, it's Mississippi, Vermont, and Hawaii, the three most grilling-averse states.
1: That's so interesting that we would fall in that category.
0: So if you, too, are intimidated by grilling, call us. I just want to hear what's so scary about it. 601-995-1017. But what else? Everyday things you find intimidating. What about you, Allison?
1: I'm really intimidated by cars in general. But, like, it used to be so bad. I used to have a panic attack every time I would have to fill my car up. Like, I would struggle with it.
0: Wait. Okay, so you're not talking like driving. You're intimidated by like just doing things with the car.
1: Yeah, and like still, the last time I went to go get my oil changed, and they were like, it was one of those drive-through places. They were like, pop the hood. And I couldn't figure out where the pop the hood lever was. I had to get out of my car. I was like, can you just do it? Can you just do it? I don't know.
0: From the person who made fun of me for years for not knowing how to change a tire.
1: I can't do that.
0: Yeah, that is not intimidating to you?
1: It's a little intimidating, but at least I know how to do it. But yeah, ask me to pop the hood, I'm out.
0: My thing, also car related, I'm intimidated by driving. Driving scares me. I don't know what's funny about that.
1: Because you have to do it to live in America. Like, you gotta drive.
0: But it intimidates me. I hate it. There was whenever I first moved here for a long time, I would specifically not get on 55 to go to work. I'd take all back roads to get to work because driving on the highway was intimidating.
1: Okay.
0: And it had been because there were no highways where I lived in Florida, so I wasn't used to highway driving. It took me a while. It took there being a murder on my way to work or like in the area where I would drive by. It's like, well, I'm going to have to figure out. I'm more intimidated by that than I am driving on 55.
1: That's valid, actually.
0: 601-995-1017. What other everyday thing do you find intimidating? 601-995-1017.

0: in on Y101. No judgment, but what is an everyday thing that you find intimidating? 601-995-1017. About half of people are intimidated by using the grill. And I was just thinking to myself, because that to me sounds crazy, but I looked at my arm and I saw my burn mark from like 4 months ago whenever I accidentally set my wrist down on the top of the grill.
1: It's intimidating.
0: Yeah, it should have been, at least. I think that's going to be a permanent scar for the rest of my life. I'm going to be telling, you know, people 50 years from now the time I was making a ribeye and rested my arm on the top of the grill.
1: Shame.
0: 601-995-1017. Turkey Hunter Brett says, grilling is the only form of cooking that doesn't intimidate me.
1: Oh my gosh, that's kind of funny. That is funny. Kayla says anytime she has to call customer service, she just makes her husband do it because it's too intimidating.
0: Did you know if a friend like that, like if you wanted to order pizza, you would have to do it?
1: Yeah, my best friend growing up, anytime we had a sleepover, I would have to call and order the pizza because she would have a severe panic attack. Like she could not talk on the phone. It was too much.
0: That's crazy. I don't understand how people are like that. Hans texted and said, when you're my age, waking up is intimidating.
1: Oh my gosh, this one's so relatable. It says parallel parking. I will find another spot.
0: Oh yeah, that can be very intimidating, especially if it's a busy street. And
1: oh my gosh, yeah, people are looking at you. Maybe you're getting honks.
0: Yeah. Ooh. My brother who lives in Delaware, he doesn't have a driveway or anything. So he's got to park on the street and parallel park.
1: The worst.
0: And every time I go to see him, we turn onto his road. I'm like, how is he going to do this? How can you do this every
1: day? Are you intimidated for him?
0: Yeah. It's wild.
1: Do you think he's still intimidated doing that every day, or does he seem calm doing the parallel parking?
0: Seems fine with it.
1: Wow.
0: It doesn't seem to faze him. He's just, I think he does it like one-handed too. Like crazy.
1: Woo.
0: Doesn't use his backup camera because he's too much of a man for a camera.
1: Wow.

0: 16th, 2026. 71626. Right?
1: Yeah.
2: There we go. Numbers. Fun.
0: 601-995-1017 is our phone number.
1: Are you getting into numerology? Am I rubbing off on you?
0: Not at all. Do not say that out loud. Absolutely not.
1: I just did say it out loud, so now it's got to come true.
2: How are you this morning, Allison? What's big in your world?
1: It's Thursday. Yeah.

0: excited to help stuff the bus.
1: Yes, that's
0: for school supplies right here in the metro.
1: It's coming up on Saturday at Walmart in Flowood and Walmart in Madison. We're going to be at the Madison location noon to 3 Saturday. Mm-hmm. We'd love to hang out with you. Get that info texted to your phone if you send us a text that says bus, B-U-S, to 601-995-1017. I had a very lovely liquid lunch on the water yesterday. It was nice.
0: Liquid lunch?
1: Yeah, I was on the res. It was great. I had a really good day. It was beautiful. Went over to Pelican Cove. It was a good time yesterday afternoon.
0: I feel like you're the male version of a wasp.
1: What do you mean?
0: Like
1: what's that supposed to mean?
0: Like the women who just sit around and drink wine all the time and are like high society.
1: Yeah.
0: Like the waspy culture. You're the man version of that.
1: I've never heard of waspy culture. Did you just make that
0: up? No, that's real.
1: That's a real thing?
0: That's a real thing. I mean, maybe people don't say waspy culture. But wasps are definitely a thing.
1: So yeah, all I'm taking from what you said, by the way, is that I'm high society. That's the only thing I'm choosing to hear.
0: You're like a male version of that.
1: Of high society.
0: It's downgraded for sure.
1: What do you mean downgraded?
0: You're like the bosps, the beer drinkers.
1: Now you said a compliment. Now you're turning it around into an insult.
0: You're welcome.
1: It's feeling so good. Oh, high society, high and mighty, fancy.
0: Well, liquid lunch feels fancy. That word.
1: Really?
0: Saying it like that, yes.
1: Liquid lunch is like one of the trashiest things ever. Starting the show now, the Why Not song of the day. Omi, we are Adam and Allison.

0: morning, Jerry. Up early and texting us. So is Hannah. She forgot all about Omi Cheerleader. The Why Not song of the day this morning.
1: That is a good. It feels almost like a weekend song, which is good because it's almost the weekend.
0: Yeah. If you're up early, 6 a.m. is when you get to hear the Why Not song of the day, something you haven't heard in a while. We always start the show with it. It's on Y101. But we also tell you what you can celebrate because it feels good to celebrate stuff. And every day is a holiday, and we've got a few of them today. National Wedding Invitation Day.
1: Oh, okay.
0: I guess that is to celebrate inviting people to your wedding.
1: I guess.
0: Maybe the day you, like, I guess maybe if you're getting married in October, I feel like that's a real popular time to get married. Wedding invites would be going out right about now, maybe.
1: I don't know. That's a culture I know nothing about.
0: Same here, sister. It's Guinea Pig Appreciation Day.
1: Ooh, okay.
0: You ever have a guinea pig? Or
1: my cousins did growing up, and I did not. I didn't love them. They were mean. They bit a lot. Yeah, if you tried to get in their cage to move stuff around, they would bite you.
0: Ugh.
1: They were aggressive. Yeah, I didn't love them.
0: Don't they stink? I think guinea pigs stink.
1: They were a little, they had a smell to them.
0: Yeah, I don't know that I need a pet like that. I don't need a rodent as a pet. No, thank you. It's Get to Know Your Customers Day.
1: Oh, well.
0: So if you're in customer service, maybe make a little extra effort to get to know one of the customers.
1: Well, and I would say it's a perfect time to call 601-995-1017 so we could get to know you.
0: Yeah, that's a great idea. Call us.
1: Right?
0: We'd love to get to know you. It is National Cherry Day today as well.
1: Ooh, so many good options for that.
0: Why haven't they come up with seedless cherries? Can I ask that question?
1: Why do you have to come in with such a heater when, like, cherries are delicious and there's so many applications? Like, cherry flavoring is so good. Uh-huh. I love a cherry Pop-Tart.
0: Yeah.
1: Maraschino cherries on top of something or all by themselves, so good.
0: All of these cherries you're describing and cherry applications do not have.

0: the pits in them.
1: Well, right, but a dark cherry, also delicious.
0: Yeah, leave the pits. I don't want the pits.
1: Such a hater.
0: Like, they could figure out grapes. Grapes weren't always seedless. Now they are. Do the same with cherries, please.
1: Hater.
0: And finally, it is, speaking of hater, it is National Corn Fritter Day. And how could you hate on a corn fritter?
1: Yeah, delicious.
0: I'm about to show you. Isn't the word fritter disgusting? I hate the way the word fritter sounds. It does not sound appetizing to me at all.
1: Okay, well then don't eat them. Save them for the rest of us. They're delicious.
0: Am I the only person that thinks the word fritter in whatever connotation of a fritter? Like, I think of the word critter taking us back to guinea pig day. I don't like it.
1: No, fritters are so good. I love the word. It makes me think of something fried and delicious. No, I'm for fritter. Fritter.
0: Are there any other words, though, that are like everyday words that gross you out? Let us know what they are. Or if you agree with me about fritters being disgusting, just the sound of the word, it makes my skin crawl. 601-995-1017 is our phone number. Who else thinks the word fritter is gross?
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7: 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We're off to a mainly clear start out there this morning across central Mississippi. It's warm, it's muggy. We're going to turn up the heat today. We'll climb to the mid-90s for highs later this afternoon, feeling like it's up to about 100 degrees. Pressure is building, which means our isolated rain chance is really low. Most of us will just stay hot and dry. I'm meteorologist Matt Standridge.

0: sweets or savory. I think they sound gross. Mm-hmm. It's Y101, Adam and Allison, National Corn Fritter Day today. And I was just saying the word fritter gives me the heebie-jeebies.
1: That's
0: don't like
1: crazy.
0: It. I don't like it at all. Hannah says, fritter, fritter, fritter, fritter, fritter. Thank you, Hannah. So what other words do you find gross? If there is anything like fritter, am I the only one who thinks it's gross? A gross-sounding word?
1: I think you are, just because the rest of us are thinking about how delicious whatever that fritter application is going to be. It's something fried. It's something yummy.
0: I know. So I feel like it deserves to have a less gross-sounding word than fritter.
1: You're crazy.
0: Jason said, everybody hates the word moist, but you explained to me another word to describe a perfectly baked cake. Oh, yummy. This cake is so damp.
1: Yeah, that would sound gross. But what about juicy? Why can't cakes be juicy?
0: Good question.
1: Like, I like that. Why don't we rebrand it? Like, what a juicy cake.
0: Yeah, because that sounds dirty. Actually,
1: but
0: now that you say
1: that
0: it out loud.
1: Fun?
0: Yeah,
1: isn't
0: it is
1: that
0: kind of
1: fun?
0: Yeah, I'm thinking you're talking about like a juicy booty, juicy cake. It's Y101, Adam and Allison. I got to tell you about the

0: that, Allison, I got to tell you about the best license plate ever. This wasn't even a vanity plate that this old lady got, but she wanted a new one.
1: Oh, no.
0: And I would trade her in a heartbeat for her suggestive sounding license plate. I will tell you what the license plate said after Alex Warren.
2: They say the holy water's watered down, and this town's lost its faith.

0: we've come to a consensus on the text line. It's Y101, Adam and Allison. Allison, you threw out the idea instead of calling cakes moist, call them juicy.
1: Yeah, who doesn't want a juicy cake?
0: And Hannah says all good cakes from now on will be referred to as juicy booty cake. And speaking of a juicy booty, I got to tell you about a 76-year-old woman from Florida. Yeah, she got a new license plate in the mail, and she went nuts whenever she saw what the license plate said.
1: Okay.
0: This was not a vanity plate. She did not design this. This was a random combination of letters and numbers that she got. Her license plate was SQZ.
1: Squeeze.
0: Squeeze.
1: Yep.
0: A55.
1: Oh no!
0: Right?
1: Squeeze butt!
0: Well, or another word for that. This Pompano Beach resident, Nancy, said the license plate became the talk of the retirement community.
1: Yeah, you don't say!
0: Driving around at a 15-mile-an-hour speed limit zone with a bunch of old people with squeeze at money.
1: Well, and they probably were like expecting there to be an upside down pineapple on a car or something like it with a plate like that.
0: She said, quote, "I don't think a senior who is almost 77 will be driving around with a plate that has to say that to say. When I saw it, I went ballistic. I said, how could that pass inspection?" So her sons actually convinced her to keep the plate.
1: Good.
0: Yeah, she wanted to get a new one, and she could have for free, but her sons talked her into keeping the squeeze ass.
1: That's so funny. I want this 76-year-old lady to have it because I want you to feel comfortable. I'm hoping that by the time I'm 76, I'd be comfortable enough to be able to laugh at having a plate like that.
0: Whenever I was working at my first radio

0: station. One of my friends had to drive his stepmom's car around for something. And his stepmom was a dance instructor. So she had a vanity plate on this car that my buddy was driving around. And the the vanity plate was JZZDNCR.
1: Jazz dancer.
0: Jazz dancer.
1: Right.
0: But, I mean, we did not call the car the Jazz Dancer. We called it something else.
1: I can fill in the blanks.
0: he would back into a parking spot, like up against a hill, so nobody could see his license plate. It
1: That's
0: was like a big
1: crazy.
0: Secret. So funny.
1: Too insecure.
0: Coming up next on the show, the Good Vibe Tribe. Anything you're feeling good about, we'd love to hear it. What's making you smile today? 601-995-1017.
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1: We are seeing a slowdown on 55 in the Glugstadt area. No word on what's causing that, but we'll keep you updated as we have updates. Weather today going to be mostly sunshine. The high, though, 93. Right now, 74.

0: We've got a premiere date for one of my personal favorite shows. I'll tell you about that coming up in less than 10 minutes. What matters to the Metro, the info you need to start your day is coming soon. But first, good vibes all around. The Good Vibe Tribe is on 601-995-1017. If you've got good vibes for us.
1: So we love having the Mississippi Children's Museum right here in the Metro. And C Spire just made a $1 million gift to support the museum's expansion. They want to build an addition that has STEM based career exploration, just because kids today need to know all about the STEM careers. And so this is going to help do that. They're building a 20,000 square foot addition to the museum.
0: That's awesome.
1: I know. That is
0: incredible. Thank you, C Spire.
1: Right?
0: Now your good vibes, call or text us, and I guess I'll kick it off. I think we're having a morning show lunch after the show today.
1: I hope so.
0: You, me, hopefully our buddy Gordo from across the hall.
1: Yeah, I hope so. I hope so.
0: What about you? What are your good vibes?
1: My good vibes are I am rewatching The Real Housewives of Atlanta from the beginning. I had started this a while ago, but then like other shows got in the way. And so now that Love Island is over and I find all this free time on my hands because I don't have an hour and a half of TV to watch every afternoon.

0: I've been watching that, and it's so good to see like old school housewives and how they used to do it. It's just different. There's a different vibe to it, and I am really enjoying it. I watched like 5 episodes in a row last night.
1: Hannah's got good vibes for us. She says, me and my coworker lady are going to have lunch at the Country Pleasing Sausage Place in Florence. Top sirloin, 2 sides and a drink for $20 bucks.
0: Awesome.
1: That sounds so good. I love Country Pleasing Sausage. Mm. Oh, it's delicious. Mm. The 3 cheese is my favorite.
0: Tell us more. Jonas says, good morning, Adam and Allison. It's Thursday. The weekend can see us from here, and it's getting nervous. Today, we're operating in full superhero mode. Save the day. Solve the problem. Smile while doing it. You're chasing success. Bring the thunder and energy. Good vibe tribe.
1: Anytime you get good vibes jumping into your head, you can text us at 601-995-1017, or better yet, use the open mic feature on the Y101 app to record your good vibe. And then you'll hear it on the next Good Vibe Tribe. Mm-hmm. Right around 6:35, weekday mornings on Y101. We are Adam and Allison, and this is Olivia Dean.

0: Jackie's in with the last second good vibe on Y101. We are out of Allison. Today is free tea day at McAllister's Deli.
1: I used to go to McAllister's just for the tea.
0: Really?
1: Oh, yeah. They have really good tea, so I guess I need to go today.
0: Get it for free today, according to Jackie. Thank you for that. What matters to the Metro and the info you need to start your day just moments away. But I wanted to play you a funny, positive affirmation that this woman says to herself and makes herself feel better.
2: I think one of the big reasons why I'm pretty happy in my life is because I'm able to say, not my circus, not my monkeys, not my circus, not my monkeys, not my circus, not my monkeys.
1: Yes.
2: And you can say it too. Come on. Come on. Come on.
0: All together now. Not my circus, not my monkeys. Not my circus, not my monkeys. I love it. They're very good. Very good. Now what matters to the Metro, powered by McDonald's. Looking to switch up your usual drink order? Head to your local McDonald's to try one of the all-new McCafe drinks. The U.S. military will begin annual testing some service members' testosterone levels and offering hormone therapy if needed. This, according to Defense Secretary Pete Hegseth, he announced it yesterday. Here he is talking about
3: I'm authorizing a new screening program for testosterone deficiency for our service members, ensuring you have the right testosterone levels to operate at your absolute best.
0: Now, any treatment that follows, including testosterone replacement therapy, would be up to the individual. So they're not going to force anybody to take it, but they are going to

0: test for it to see if you have low T.
1: Weird.
0: Locally, federal judge has delayed the trial for the 19-year-old accused of setting fire to Jackson's Beth Israel Congregation Synagogue back in January. The defense asked for more time to review evidence and prepare the case, and prosecutors didn't object. The suspect has pleaded not guilty to the federal arson and hate crime charges. The fire caused major damage to the historic synagogue, and if convicted on all federal charges, he could face decades in prison. And finally, very excited for this. The TV show is coming back. It's Always Sunny in Philadelphia. Returns for season 18 next month. The long-running comedy follows the Patty's Pub gang as they stumble through life, often causing harm to others as much as they do themselves. This season, the group is going to be dealing with inheritance drama.
1: Good.
0: Workplace automation, conspiracy theories, and changing attitudes towards drinking. It's Always Sunny in Philadelphia will premiere at 9 p.m. Eastern on FXX, FX, and Hulu on August 17th.
1: Oh my gosh, I can't wait. So literally a month and a day away,
0: absolutely,
1: I will be watching It's Always Sunny in Philadelphia. And usually, like the past few seasons, on premiere day, they give us two episodes.
0: So
1: fingers crossed, that'll be true this year.
0: Coming up next, you're not going to believe how often people get judged for this one thing. And I think it would be impossible to judge me for this.
1: Oh, I know people who would judge you.
0: Oh, really? Okay.
1: Yes.
0: All right, we'll talk about it.
1: I've heard judgments specifically about you about this.
0: Well, that's bull.
1: I'm pretty sure.
0: We'll discuss this next. Hang on.
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13: The all-new Goodwill on Highway 51 in Ridgeland opens July 23rd at 8 a.m. Explore our largest store in central Mississippi. 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
0: Traffic on 55 northbound near Glugstadt is getting worse and worse. Pretty much a parking lot because of an accident that has the right lane blocked in that area. We've also got an accident on 49 southbound near 469. Seeing a little bit of a slowdown there as well. Weather today, mostly sunshine. The high 93. Right now it's 74.

0: Adam and Allison on Y101. How many people do you think judge others based on what their phone background is?
1: Too many.
0: Really?
1: Yeah.
0: Only 14% of people judge others for their phone background, but 33% of Gen Zers say they have judged people. So much more than average, the younger you are, you're going to judge more of the phone background.
1: It does make sense because Gen Z has had cell phones their whole lives. Mm-hmm. Like, they're the only generation that's true for, and especially like a smartphone that would have a customizable background.
0: So what would you judge somebody's background as? Like you see somebody's phone background, what is going to make you judge that person? 601-995-1017. And I say this as somebody who just has the water droplets as my background. I have no background picture. I never have.
1: Yep.
0: It's never really even occurred to me that I should have a background picture. I don't think I need one.
1: And it's so funny to me that you're like, nobody would judge me, because I remember one of our old coworkers in Florida noticing your phone background and saying, like, doesn't he care about anything? Why does he just have the stock background?
0: Because who cares? I don't need any fancy background.
1: So they were right. You don't care about anything. Your reaction was, who cares?
0: Not enough to make it my phone background. Goodness. The only way I'm going to judge you for your phone background is if your phone background is yourself.
1: I think you're totally
0: self-obsessed.
1: Yes.
0: If you're like, I need to put this selfie so I can look at myself every time I check my phone.
1: You are so right. I have seen that, and I have judged it because I'm like, oh, wow.
0: 601-995-1017. What else are you judging people for their phone backgrounds with? What's your name? Hello?
2: AJ.
0: AJ, do you judge people based on what their phone background is?
2: Yes, most definitely.
0: What's something that would make you judge somebody?
2: Something kind of like maybe like a cartoonish picture.
0: Okay.
2: Of like, you know, something immature.
0: Yes.
1: Yeah.
0: Totally.
2: With that person's like very.
0: Yeah,
2: very
0: just immature. Yeah. Thank you so much for the call, AJ. Appreciate you. All right. Bye, AJ. Sorry, AJ. Thank you for calling, though. What else are you judging if you see it on the background of somebody's phone? 601-995-1017 is our phone number.

0: on talking, why are you judging people's phone background? What have you seen that's like, okay, that person, kind of wacky? 601-995-1017 is our phone number. I had said anybody who has a picture of themselves as their phone background, I'm going to assume that you're just obsessed with yourself.
1: Right.
0: Now, Jauncey makes a good point. She says that hers is her and her kids. I think that is totally different than just like a glam shot of yourself being your phone background.
1: Agreed. And the same is true if it's you and your partner. Now, the situation I have judged is somebody who has their on-again, off-again partner as their phone background when they're off again.
0: Oh, really?
1: Yeah.
0: Have you seen that?
1: Oh, yeah.
0: Really?
1: Yes. It's like... didn't you guys break up last week? why is he still your background?
0: Good morning, Brandon. What would you judge somebody if you saw their phone background as?
2: I don't know about judging, but if I see someone's phone has a dog as their background, I will immediately start a conversation about their dog.
1: Oh, well, then if you were to see mine, well, most of the time it would be my dog. Then you might start a conversation about my dog, Sealy.
2: Oh, yeah, 100%. I would ask all kinds of questions. Hey, how long have you had your dog? What kind of dog is it? What breed? All kinds of stuff. I just like dogs.
0: Brandon, what is your phone background?
2: My dog.
1: Yeah.
0: There you go. Thanks for the call, bud.
2: All right, bye.
0: Can I pet that dog?
1: Aww.
0: Y101, Adam and Allison. I hope I didn't offend Jauncey. Jauncey's one of our favorites. I don't think that she is self-obsessed.
1: No, and again, it's not if it's you and other people.
0: Right.
1: If there's any, even if it's you and your dog.
0: Right.
1: Like Brandon's saying, like that's different than just you. I'm going to assume your camera roll is exclusively selfies if your phone background is just you.
0: It's Y101, Adam and Allison, and Leon Thomas speaking to dogs. My.

0: So how can you tell if somebody is not marriage material? There are some phrases to look out for. If they say these phrases, you can tell you should not be getting into anything serious with them. And I want to know if you agree or disagree with these, Allison. Well, the first one says, I don't want something serious.
1: Yeah, well, yeah, they're being honest with you. I'd say that's a point in the column for them, but like also don't expect them to be lying to you about that.
0: All of my exes were awful. Another phrase that should be a red flag to me, not marriage material.
1: Yeah, I would say anything that falls in that bucket. Like all my exes were toxic. All my exes were crazy. It's like, but there's one common denominator. It's you.
0: I'm just bad at relationships.
1: Again,
0: yeah, open and honest. You're basically telling that person, I am not marriage material by saying that.
1: Trust them.
0: Next one. Your expectations are way too high. Low expectations are the key to happiness. I always say it.
1: Yeah, but like if it's literally like something, you know, like, hey, we should go on a date sometime. And they're like, your expectations are too high. It's like, whoa, okay.
0: What if that's just who he is? Well, because that's the next one. That's just
1: oh,
0: who
1: no,
0: I am.
1: I've said that. But I also, I know I'm not marriage material. So, like, you know.
0: I like keeping my options open.
1: If they're being, like, all these, trust a person when they say who they are. If there's somebody who's like, listen, I'm not here to commit. I like options. Yep. Trust them.
0: Why do we need to rush into things? Not marriage material.
1: Well, see, eventually they could be marriage material, but they're not right now, and that's okay. But if you're looking to, you don't care about the compatibility, let's just get married, that's not going to be the person for you.
0: And one more, if you loved me, this wouldn't bother you.
1: Ew, yeah, that's toxic.
0: So those are all phrases that you want to run for the hills if you hear somebody say them. Do not marry that person.
1: Oh, no.
0: Next on the show, speaking of marriage, dating, and everything, we're asking AI. What are we asking AI about today?
1: There's a new AI dating app that I think could get at least me back on the dating apps because it does all the work for you. So I put AI to the test.
0: How can ChatGPT help us with dating? We're going to find out next on Ask AI.
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3: Traffic's still a mess. 55 northbound in the Gluckstadt area because of an accident that happened just before the Gluckstadt Road exit. The right lane blocked in that area. Weather today, going to be mostly sunshine, getting nice and hot this afternoon. The high 93 right now at 75.

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1: Thank you for following us on Instagram. 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

0: 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We ask AI, and Allison is trying to get ChatGPT to get us back on the dating apps.
1: Yeah.
0: Apparently.
1: Yes.
0: Here we go.
2: AI means artificial intelligence.
3: Artificial intelligence taking over?
4: Yes. Like artificial intelligence.
5: Artificial intelligence.
6: Artificial intelligence. It's possible.
7: The most advanced artificial intelligence in existence.
1: So there's a new dating service taking off on college campuses called Ditto. It's a full-on AI experience. The AI brings your profile to life, matches you with one person every week, and even plans out the date, so you just have to show up. It's only available at colleges right now, but before this rolls out to everyone, could this get us back on the apps? Let's find out. First, I had AI give a questionnaire to both of us so it could build our profiles, get our matches, and plan our dates. So let's see what it plans for you. It says that it's planned a brewery date.
0: Okay.
1: Where you have a few beers and then you go home and end up making burgers together while arguing over whether the recipe should actually be followed or not.
0: Interesting. That does sound like something I would A, like to do. The brewery tour, the beers, the burgers, following the recipe. I could totally see myself getting into a fight with somebody about whether or not breadcrumbs belong in burger patties.
1: All right. So now I had to do celebrities so we could really see like how you like the matches for this date. AI swiped left on Alex Earle, the influencer, because she has a completely different definition of what a good weekend is than you.
0: Okay, perfect.
1: It also swiped left on Sydney Sweeney.
0: What?
1: Yeah, because apparently you seem happiest when things are low-key and Sydney's not low-key.

0: I think she's pretty low key.
1: So who is showing up to the brewery for you? It's Nina Dobrev. I don't know how you say her last name, but it's because she comes across as adventurous without being high maintenance.
2: That sounds good. I don't know who she is.
1: Oops.
2: All right, about you?
1: This is what AI did for me. It thinks that I should have a coffee shop date, that then we go to a bookstore, and then we have a long dinner where dessert is mandatory, which sounds like too much of a first date.
2: Yeah.
1: Way too much of a first date.
2: Bookstore?
1: Yeah, I don't want to go to a bookstore, but that's okay. It's even worse whenever you find out who AI picks for me. So it swiped left on Pete Davidson because he's not a reliable communicator. I'm glad it swipes left on him. It also swipes left on Harry Styles because his unstructured rhythm is not a good match, but also he's engaged.
2: Yeah.
1: AI, I'm not trying to go after somebody who's taken. So the person who's going to show up on this coffee and books and dinner date for me is a married man. It's Jason Kelsey. What the heck? AI says, this might sound unexpected. Yeah, because he's married and I'm not Ariana Grande. It says, but hear me out. He comes across as emotionally available, but not actually available. And is comfortable in his own skin. Yeah, and I'm not trying to get Kylie Kelsey mad at me. Like, he has children and a wife. I'm not trying to be involved in that. AI, what are you doing to me?
2: That is hilarious. All right, big fat fail for Ask AI today, I would say.
1: I will not be getting back on the apps.
2: It is Y101, Abby Allison. If you've got thoughts on Ask AI from this morning, you can call or text 601-995-1017.

0: 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Adam and Allison stuffing the bus with the Salvation Army looking for school supplies because not every child in the metro is going to have everything that they need to start the school year. So you can help us out at Walmart in Flowood and Madison.
1: Get all the information you need by texting BUS to 601-995-1017.
0: We would definitely appreciate your help this weekend. Mm-hmm. I also wanted to tell you about this because you know how I feel about BWW. Buffalo yes. Wild Wings. Big fan. I think they made their first ever misstep ever.
1: Aww.
0: Buffalo Wild Wings is adding a twist to its signature dipping ranch sauce.
1: Okay.
0: With the launch of Poppin' Ranch.
1: What?
0: It's a new seasoning that's made out of popping candy, like Pop Rocks, I'm thinking.
1: Oh.
0: For 99 cents, you'll be able to buy a pack of this and mix it in the ranch dressing.
1: Oh, I don't. My mouth is...
0: Yeah, I don't like the idea of this. Why?
1: The Pop Rocks.
0: Yes.
1: In my ranch.
0: So it's 99 cents, and you could either do it into the ranch dressing or sprinkle it right on the wings. Ooh. I don't want sweet popping candy on my wings. I love wings the way they are.
1: Yeah.
0: I don't need the popping candy.
1: Well, but I guess it is because they also, Buffalo Wild Wings has that blazing challenge where it's like, can you eat the hottest wings? So I wonder if they're realizing that some of these novelty, some of these competition, adventurous eats types things are good for them. They're good marketing campaigns. So I wonder if it's for those types of people who want some sort of a Maybe. Challenge. They want something that they can do for social media, for the likes and the clicks and the follows.
0: I did have something new at B-Dubs last week, I think. They have this for the World Cup. They're doing sauces around the world. Ooh. You get six different dipping sauces, and they were all phenomenal.
1: I bet.
0: Was like a maple bacon one. There was a wasabi uzu lime or something like that. It was all the sauces were great. Loved the sauces.
1: You'll do that again, but absolutely. No Pop Rocks Ranch.
0: Yeah, and they're doing the Pop Rocks Ranch for National Chicken Wing Day, which is coming up on July 29th. Ooh. So you know where I'll be.
1: But no Pop Rocks Ranch for you.
0: No.
1: You can hold the ranch.
0: Well, blue cheese, but yes. we got cash in a flash in just a couple minutes. You've got a shot at $200. You could get 200 Pop Rocks packets from B-Dubs if you win everything. Get ready for cash in a flash next.
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3: Everything looks good now in the Glugstadt area on 55. Finally got that accident cleared. Everything else looking good around the metro on 20 and 220. Weather today going to be hot and lots of sunshine. The high 93. Right now it's 77.
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3: Shayna is here. Tell us about your most embarrassing moment before we jump into Cash in a Flash, Shayna.
4: I remember I had, like, this hairstyle, the braids. It was, like, long, like, all the way down to my knee. And I was in Bible class, and I went to use the bathroom. As soon as I came back, I closed the door, and I started walking. I had got yanked back. Turns out that my braids was caught in a door.
3: Oh, no.
4: Yes. So note to self, I'd rather have my braids shorter.
3: There you go. It's a good lesson to learn. All right, Shayna, let's get you some money. Are you ready to play Cash in a Flash?
4: I'm ready.
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3: Name the social media site that launched 20 years ago Wednesday.
4: Ooh, pass.
3: According to a survey, 85% of parents feel guilty allowing their kids to do what?
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3: Rhett and Link's Good Mythical Morning will be on what streaming platform starting September 7th?
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3: Are gummy worms chewy from gelatin or pectin?
4: Gelatin.
3: According to a certified color analyst, what color makes you look more confident?
4: Red.
3: Which planet has the most moons?
4: Pass.
3: What Y101 artists' fans are known as little monsters?
4: Ooh, pass.
3: An onomatopoeia is a word that imitates what?
4: Pass.
3: What is the only bird that can fly backwards?
4: Ooh, pass.
3: Time.
5: Pretty good performance, Shayna. So just going to run through these all really quickly. So we pass on this one. It is Phoenix, the capital of Arizona. Pass on this one as well. It's Twitter or X, the social media site that launched 20 years ago as of yesterday. She said watch TV, you have screen time as far as what 85% of parents say they feel guilty allowing their kids to do.
3: I say give it to her.
5: Yay! Pass on this one. Netflix is where Rhett and Link's Good Mythical Morning will be streaming starting September 7th. Got this one. It is gelatin, not pectin, that gummy worms are chewy because of. Got this as well. It's red that, according to a certified color analyst, makes you look more confident. It's Saturn that has the most moons. It's Lady Gaga, whose fans are known as little monsters. It is a sound that an onomatopoeia imitates, so like buzz or whack.

0: 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So we're walking away with $30. Woo!
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2: 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Left out Lisa. 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
0: Now we've got an accident on 55 northbound at the Meadowbrook Road exit. It's over on the right-hand shoulder, so it's not impacting traffic too badly, but you will see a little bit of a slowdown in that area. Weather today, mostly sunshine, so it is going to be hot. The high 93 right now, 77.

0: If you follow us on Instagram, we will follow you back, and you can see Allison's dog, Sealy. He's on the story right now, ADAMNALLISON, Adam, the letter N, Allison on Instagram. You can also tell us about a situation that you need some advice for, and we'll keep you anonymous, just like Left Out Lisa. She writes, I need some outside perspective because the two people I'd normally ask are the problem.
1: Oops.
0: A few months ago, I introduced one of my friends from college to one of my friends from work. They hit it off, which was awesome, until they started hanging out without me. The first time I told myself I was being ridiculous. It's good if all my friends are friends, right? But it's happened several more times now. And every time I see them together or find out after the fact, it honestly hurts more than I want to admit. Should I tell them I feel left out, or am I just creating drama because I'm being a big baby?
1: Oh, okay. So I would say these are your friends. Like, you should be able to be open with and honest with them. Now, I wouldn't be accusatory because you're right. Like, ideally, this

0: didn't really mess anything up by going that route with it. But I also think, why do you care?
1: Because like, those are her, but it sounds like her only two friends.
0: Okay, so get some other friends.
1: Well, it's easier said than done.
0: And I'm curious why they would do things without her. I'm almost wondering if they're doing activities together that they both like doing that Lisa doesn't like doing.
1: Oh, yeah. Like they've bonded over bird watching.
0: Sure.
1: And Lisa's not a bird watcher.
0: Absolutely. And in which case, I would absolutely not say anything or do anything, Lisa. Like, let them have their thing. You can have your thing with one of them separately, or maybe all three of you together. But don't be a big baby about this, because that isn't going to make them want to hang out with you anymore.
1: And one thing I would say is, if you're still hanging out one-on-one with these friends, you can't take it too personally if they hang out without you.
0: Absolutely.
1: Because then you're leaving out somebody, too. I understand they just met through you. It's easy to take that personally, but like at the end of the day, we're all friends, right?
0: 601-995-1017 left out leave.

0: Dawson on Y101 doing a DM dilemma. And by the way, quick shout out to Jessica, who just followed us on Instagram. Appreciate you, Jessica. And that's where we get the DM dilemmas from. So if you ever have a situation, let us know what's going on. We'll ask the A&A fam what they think. But left out Lisa has introduced two friends.
1: Yes.
0: Two friends hit it off. They were the three musketeers there for a little while. Mm-hmm. And then the two that were introduced became the two musketeers and started doing stuff by themselves all the time. And Lisa's like, why? Why am I left out?
1: Yeah.
0: But I think she would sound like such a baby if she whined to them about this.
1: Yeah, Sarah's agreeing with you. She says, I think you're overthinking it a little. If they're your real friends, they shouldn't have to invite you every single time they hang out.
0: I agree. Jonathan says on the Adam and Allison Facebook page, honestly, you should tell them how you feel and see what happens. It never hurts to ask.
1: Ooh, Courtney getting a little confrontational with it. She says, my question is, are they intentionally leaving you out or are they just making plans randomly? Because those are two different things. You need to get to the bottom of it.
0: Yeah, and we don't know like what work schedules look like. Maybe, and the other thing that I think is totally possible, maybe these two have a common interest that Lisa doesn't share. So they're doing that common interest and Lisa would have no interest in it.
1: Yeah.
0: 601-995-1017 is our phone number if you want to call or text in some advice.
1: Gabby says, I'm going against everyone. I wouldn't say a word. If they value their friendship with you, they'll share.

0: it over time.
1: Yeah, I agree 100%. Yeah, just don't say a word. Don't get all messy with it.
0: That's healthy. We're adults. We need to be able to communicate. You're going to have feelings. You're going to have needs. It's going to come up. And if people care about you, it's going to be okay.
1: Any more pieces of advice on the text line?
0: Ashley says, I'd tell whichever one you're closest to instead of sitting them both down. A group conversation sounds way too intense.
1: Good morning. So glad you called. What's your advice for left out Lisa?
2: Oh, it ain't left out, Lisa. It's jealous Jennifer.
1: Jealous Jennifer. So what's your advice for her?
2: I think she needs to stop acting like a fragile child and face the reality that she created. She introduced two people. They hit it off. Now she's throwing a temper tantrum because what? She's no longer the center of attention?
1: I hear you 100%, Jerry, and I can't say I really disagree with you.
0: Oh, my gosh.
2: Like, they don't owe her anything. Like, you know, she doesn't get a seat at the table because she introduced them. Like, you don't own people. You don't own friendships. She's just stewing in jealousy, like, feeling sorry for herself, and it's pathetic.
0: Jerry, have you ever had someone confront you because maybe they introduced you to a friend, and then that friendship blossomed, and the other person was feeling left out? It kind of sounds like maybe you've been on the other side of this.
2: Yeah, but I'm a good friend. I'll cut you off.
1: There you go. Jerry, one more question before we let you go. Are you in the bathroom right now? It sounds all echoey where you're at.
2: Don't say it too loud.
1: I got you, Jerry. You have a great day, my friends. All right, I think Jerry's gone.
0: Bye, just Jerry. Noises.

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0: And now it's time for what matters to the Metro, the info you need to start your day. Powered by McDonald's, looking to switch up your usual drink order? Head to your local McDonald's and try one of the all-new McCafe drinks. Yesterday, it was announced that the U.S. military will begin annually testing some service members' testosterone levels and offering hormone therapy if needed. According to Secretary Pete Hegseth, under the new policy, troops age 30 and older will be screened for testosterone deficiency as part of their yearly health assessments. And if they are found to have low T, they will be offered testosterone replacement therapy. But it would still be up to the individual whether or not to get that treatment. Locally, a federal judge has delayed the trial for the 19-year-old accused of setting fire to Jackson's Beth Israel Congregation Synagogue back in January. The defense asked for more time to review evidence and prepare the case, and the prosecutors didn't object. The suspect has pleaded not guilty to federal arson and hate crime charges. The fire caused major damage to the historic synagogue, and if convicted, he could face decades in prison. And finally, some exciting news for Always Sunny in Philadelphia fans. The show is going to premiere next month. Season 18 will kick off. It's a long-running comedy that follows the Patty's Pub gang as they stumble through life, often causing harm to others and themselves. This season,

0: could be dealing with inheritance drama, workplace automation, conspiracy theories, and the changing attitudes towards drinking. It's Always Sunny in Philadelphia will premiere at 8 p.m. on FXX, FX, and Hulu, August 17th. So a month and a day away.
1: My favorite part about that show is, like, when I think about my top episodes, there are just as many in the new seasons as there are in the old seasons. Like, it has not gotten stale with time.
0: It has never fallen off. And they've even, like, redone some themes from earlier seasons. Bring it back. Yeah, it's crazy.
1: Because it shows, like, it's still relevant today.
0: Love It's Always Sunny in Philadelphia. Awful people. The worst people in the world.
1: But you can watch. Funny.
0: Again, August 17th, it'll be back.
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1: That accident on 55 has been cleared, so now everything looks good there. It looks good on 220 and 20 as well for this Thursday morning commute. Weather today going to be hot. Lots of sunshine. The high 93. Right now 77.

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1: Also, it's a perfect place if you love starting drama or being a part of the drama on social media. 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
0: 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And shout out to Hans, by the way. He had just texted 601-995-1017 and said, you guys have me for about another 30 minutes, 29th anniversary today. The wife and I are starting a Just Us weekend. See you Monday. Hans and his wife headed to Branson, Missouri.
1: I hope you have a great time.
0: Yeah.
1: Like, I feel bad because I've said some mean things about Branson, Missouri. But that was my family trip. I was not doing a 29th anniversary celebration there, so I'm sure it's going to be wonderful and can't wait to hear all about it Monday.
0: Coming up next on the show in two songs. What are some nicknames that you have for people that you've dated? Do you ever give nicknames to guys you're like seeing?
1: I like weird nicknames, yes.
0: Okay, yep. There's some funny audio of a girl running through the list of nicknames that her friends have for guys that they have dated. Mm-hmm. It's pretty unhinged. So if you've ever given nicknames to people you're dating, 601-995-1017. What were the nicknames?

0: with my friends, like, behind her back. But it seems like that's something that women do quite a bit.
1: Yeah, that's fair.
0: Have you ever done it? 601-995-1017. Allison, you?
1: Absolutely.
0: What was the nickname? What was, like, the most memorable nickname?
1: I love getting creative nicknames. One that I have reused in a few relationships is Bub, just because Bub? I love it. B-U-B. Bub.
0: Bub?
1: Bub. So I like that one. But one that was really cute, one of my boyfriends was obsessed with dinosaurs, and so he had at first given me the nickname Allosaurus, because that's a dinosaur and it kind of sounds like my name, and has since become my favorite dinosaur.
2: Okay.
1: But I would call him Triceratops, or sometimes I would just say Littlefoot, like in the Land Before Time.
0: 601-995-1017. 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
3: The funniest nicknames you and your friends have ever come up with for a guy. Won't. His name was Will. Mac and cheese because he's my side. Croutons. No bread. Poop because his shirt was too small once. Kangaroo because he bounced when he walked. Rhonda because he had a red Honda. Pop Boy because his car had no AC. Dior Dash because he was driving a fancy car to do DoorDash. His name was Miles. Nickname, Kilometer.
0: So those are pretty funny, right?
1: Those are so creative.
0: What else? 601-995-1017 is our phone number. Morning. Do you give nicknames to people you're dating?
4: Oh, yeah, brother. I like to give people nicknames based off their performance.
0: Okay, so what is a nickname that you've given somebody?
4: Tsunami.
0: All right, we're going to leave it at that.
1: We can guess.
0: Thank you, Jerry. That's maybe line of the day material there.
4: Okay, all right.
0: All right, thanks, buddy. Talk to you later. 601-995-1017. How about you? What are the...

Robert Allison on Y101. I'm not sure if this is just a girl thing, because I don't recall a time that I've ever been dating a girl and given her a nickname or, like, used it to refer to her.

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8: It is our final check-in for the Thursday morning commute, and everything is clear on 55, 20, and 220. There's some good vibes for us. Weather going to be hot and humid. The high today, 93. Right now, it is 77.
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9: Oh my gosh, this text from Katie is hilarious. 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

0: Adam and Allison on Y101. We're talking about nicknames and maybe the unhinged ones you give people you're dating. 601-995-1017. We had Jerry on. He dropped a tsunami line.
1: Yep.
0: No word on why.
1: I don't think we need that.
0: Ryan says you should nickname Jerry Herpes because no matter what happens, you can't get rid of him. And that's why we love Jerry.
2: Yes. This portion of the show brought to you by your cousin Jerry. He wants to know why you haven't called. Does this have anything to do with what happened at Graham's 80th birthday party?
0: 601-995-1017. What nicknames do you give people?
1: Katie says, whenever I started dating my husband, my friends called him, quote, that man, because there were 8 years between us, and I was 19 when I started dating him. So I guess they figured it was definitely not a woman, but he was definitely a man. Just
0: interesting. Interesting. I'm trying to do the quick half your age plus seven rule. Does that work? Eight plus... is 27.
1: There's too much math for you this morning.
0: I can't do it.
1: You're like that meme with all the equations.
0: Yeah, that's what I feel like. Morning, AJ. What are you giving nicknames to?
3: I give nicknames to everything.
0: Okay.
3: Even items. But I give nicknames to people. Like my homegirl, I call her. Her name's Tamana. I call her Mana.
0: Uh-huh.
3: Another girl that I work with, her name's Nancy. I call her Nan. We sell like gizzards and livers where I work at out in Jackson off Briarwood. And I call the livers and gizzards, I call livers, lizards, or livies, and the gizzards, gizzies.
1: Livies and gizzies.
3: Everything, literally.
0: Thank you for the call, AJ. Appreciate you. Haven't heard from Regan in a while, but Regan's back. What are the nicknames you give to people that you maybe have been dating?
4: Yes, and one of them, not really appropriate for the air family show, but second one, Feeling Bill.
0: What is it?
4: Feeling Bill.
0: Why do you call him Feeling Bill?
4: Because he feels. He was feeling all the time from everybody everywhere.
0: I thought you said feeling.
4: Like, it's been like 10 years. And if any of my friends like are around, I can be like, you remember that guy that stole everything? Are you in Bill? Like, oh yeah, Stealing Bill.
1: Oh my gosh.
4: That's the one.
0: Stealing Bill. I thought maybe Bill was just super sensitive and crying all the time.
1: See, and I heard stealing and I thought it was going to be something sweet like he stole my heart. No, he just was stealing.
0: He stole things.
1: Lots of things.
0: He stole things.
1: Oh my gosh.
0: If you've got any more good nicknames, we'd totally love to hear them. Thanks so much for being a part of the conversation on Unhinged Nicknames. 601-995-1017 is our phone number. Alex Warren and Fever Dream.

0: most confusing thing you hear all day. There are men who are getting attention online after they came out as male lesbians.
1: Of course they're getting attention online.
0: So you would think that that is just a straight man, like with conventional wisdom, like he likes women the way lesbians like women?
1: I mean, it sounds like a man trying to be disgusting, which is right on brand for men.
0: But it doesn't seem like it is all that simple. Somebody who identifies as a male lesbian was asked about it, and they said there's no single universally

0: accepted definition of a male lesbian.
1: Of course there's not, because, like, you're making it up as you go. This is crazy pants.
0: There was this guy, Viral Christie, who identifies as a male lesbian, and they asked him to define what the term meant to him. His answer didn't provide much in the way of clarity.
1: Yeah, of course.
0: He said it was, quote, totally a different thing from heterosexuality, and that he's a lesbian spiritually.
1: Well, explain. Give me concrete definitions so I can put this to the test. Right now, it just sounds like you want to get attention. Literally, your name online is Viral something. That sounds like you just want to be viral. You just want people talking about you. You just want to rage bait. And guess what? It's working.
0: Well, hang on, maybe the next line of what he says will provide some more clarity. He said, quote, "We're here, we exist, and we are valid."
1: Okay.
0: Yeah, okay. So that's it. That's it. Male lesbians.
1: And honestly, you know what? Good for you for saying it out loud so that way I can know you're a walking red flag and I would be best to avoid you.
0: I mean, yeah, is that not just the biggest, like, attention-grabbing thing ever?
1: Yeah, and I mean, to me, what it says and what is so gross, because there already is so many, especially, like, straight men who try to invalidate, like, relationships of women who are dating other women.
0: Uh-huh.
1: It feels like that. It feels like it's like, oh, but, like, I could turn your head. No, you can't. That woman likes women. You are not a woman. Get over yourself.
0: I was just so blown away by that whole article this morning. I had to bring it up. I'm sure you were. I'm going to be thinking about it the rest of the day. Like, what the heck is a male lesbian?
1: Well, I will not be waited with bated breath to figure it out.
0: If you have any idea or any thoughts on this story, 601-995-1017. What's that make you feel? We'll be right back with French Montana next.
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9: Jackson weather. We're off to a mainly clear start out there this morning across central Mississippi. It's warm, it's muggy. We're going to turn up the heat today. We'll climb to the mid-90s for highs later this afternoon, feeling like it's up to about 100 degrees. Pressure is building, which means our isolated rain chance is really low. Most of us will just stay hot and dry. I'm meteorologist Matt Standridge.

0: Allison on Y101. Anybody else not know that Adam Lambert was still making music? From American Idol like 20 years ago?
1: Yeah.
0: Isn't that crazy? He was just on the Today Show performing.
1: Good for him.
0: It's got his new song's called like Rhythm of Love. It sounds like it samples this song.
2: Oh, what a banger.
3: It goes around the world just la la la la la. It's all around the world just la la la la.
0: Awesome. Well, I like that version of it better than the one that I just heard on the Today Show from Adam Lambert. Sorry, Glambert fam or whatever. Is that what his...
1: I have no idea what his fans are called.
0: I don't know. It's Y101, Adam and Allison, and Katy Perry.

0: concerned. It's Y101, Adam and Allison.
1: What are you concerned about?
0: Well, the whole country pretty much under a heat wave, and a new story out today about people ditching something that I thought we needed. I thought we absolutely have accepted. We've got to use this. Not anymore. It's getting too expensive. Too many chemicals. Huh? People are not using something. And I will tell you about it in two songs on Y101. Adam and Allison, latest from Harry Styles, American Girls.

0: New music from Khalid on Y101. Adam and Allison. Speaking of new music, it'll be New Music Friday tomorrow at 6:55.
1: Yes.
0: Songs that aren't even like 7 hours old yet. They just came out at midnight, and you're going to hear them first tomorrow at 6:55. Adam and Allison on Y101. I'm not sure why people have started to ditch this, but the New York Post says people are ditching deodorant.
1: What?
0: Yeah, if you've noticed things are a little smellier lately whenever you're walking around the metro.

0: Could be because this new trend to save money and avoid chemicals of not wearing deodorant is really taking off.
1: Oh my gosh.
0: Women stop shaving their pits too because they're calling that a total waste of time.
1: Well, that concerns me less than the deodorant. Like, you can have hairy pits, that's your business, but like, you cannot be stinking up the office.
0: People have started showering more often to avoid smelling bad. But also not having to use deodorant. And there are people who just stopped using deodorant because it's too expensive, like 10 bucks for a stick.
1: It is expensive. I do hate that for all of us, but I don't think that we can be skipping deodorant. And also, I mean, I've tried the natural deodorants, the chemical-free, the ones that are supposed to not cause any potential bad things like cancer or whatever. And I'm

0: And I'm smelly on them. I stink. I'm a smelly girl. They don't work. So I got to use the extra strength good stuff with all the chemicals. You know, it's the way that it is.
1: You know, give my pets the chemicals.
0: Exactly. They need it.
1: They can take it.
0: They're craving the chemicals.
2: That's why I would have won. Adam.

0: New Akon on Y101, Adam and Allison. Follow along with the show on Instagram. We really appreciate it if you do that. ADAMNALLISON is how you follow along and get that follow back from us, because that's our guarantee. We always do that.
1: Yes, and for just a few more hours, you could see my cute dog, Sealy, on the Instagram story with his brand new toy.
0: Allison's a little 13-pound Pomeranian.
1: He is a cutie.
0: All over the Instagram, gaining us followers, so thank you to Sealy.
1: I got to remember to post more pics of him.
0: So you had talked quite a bit about Love Island this season.
1: Yes.
0: What did you think of season 8 of Love Island
1: USA?
0: I
1: thought it was so good. There was a breath of fresh air in this season, for sure. It was amazing. I'm sad it's over.
0: Did you watch the interview with the winners, Bryce and Trinity, on the Today Show yesterday?
1: I saw clips of it. I haven't seen the whole thing, though, but it was so cute. I was rooting for them to win.
0: I have a couple of clips, maybe parts of the interview that you may have not heard.
2: We were just in Fiji like less than 20 hours ago. So like coming back in, it's just like, you know, 50 days without our phones, without any like access to the outside world. It's been like unreal to see like everyone's responses. And like, I don't know, it's like it's a little overwhelming,
3: yeah,
2: to be honest.
3: Yeah, very overwhelming.
0: Oh, you love them so much.
1: I fell in love with Bryce throughout the season. Like, whenever I saw the first episode, I was like, all these men give me the ick, including Bryce. But throughout the seasons, I really started to fall for that man.
0: Well, it was because he turned 30. He got a little more mature whenever he was on the show. Here's another clip from the interview on the Today Show talking about what their plans are next.
3: Definitely want to kind of explore LA more and see how I like it, but...
0: Her saying she wants to explore made me nervous for Bryce, because that was like a big thing on the show.
1: Yeah, that's what they call, you know, dating around, is exploring in the villa. So, yeah, he's thinking, wait, I made you my girlfriend and now you want to explore?
0: Yeah, they're exploring other people's mouths.
1: Ew.
0: With their own mouth.
3: Virginia, they not seeing me for too long. I'm not going to lie. I'm not going to be there for too long. But I definitely want to be wherever Bryce is. That's for sure.
0: It's Y101, so there's your Love Island update. Until next summer.
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7: There's a lot of sun and already a lot of heat out there. We continue to climb across central Mississippi, and we'll hit the low and mid-90s for highs later this afternoon. With the mugginess, it will feel like it's about 100 degrees. However, we should stay mainly dry. The chance for an isolated pop-up is very low, and we'll stay mainly dry throughout the week and into the weekend. I'm meteorologist.

0: Adam and Allison on Y101. You can kill two birds with one stone this weekend. Help kids make sure that they're all set and ready to go for back to school and hang out with us at Walmart in Madison.
1: Oh, boy. Okay.
0: We've teamed up with the Salvation Army for the Stuff the Bus School Supply Drive from 9 a.m. Saturday to 3 p.m. They'll be collecting school supplies at Walmart in Flowood and also Walmart in Madison.
1: But if you also want to meet us while you're helping give back to the community, we'll be at the Madison location from noon to 3 on Saturday. So you can say hi.
0: We would love to see you out there on Saturday. 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

0: ASON, or you could text Graham to 601-995-1017. Celia, the 13-pound Pomeranian, is gaining us followers today.
1: Because he's such a star. He's so cute.
0: We also have videos, like highlights from the week and everything, like Mash It Up Monday, those poop cookies that we ate.
1: Those were good. Also, some funnies from the Tuesday Tidbit this week.
0: Yeah. A lot of stuff on the Instagram page. If you follow us, we will follow you back. It's a follow-back guarantee on Y101. And you're just two songs away from the Cash in a Flash recap, so you're all caught up and good to go for Cash in a Flashback Friday tomorrow. It's next on Y101.

0: Robin Allison on Y101. We're done for the day. That's the end of the Friday Eve show. One more to go till the weekend.
1: Oh my gosh, so exciting.
0: Yeah, it is very exciting. We got to figure out where we're going to lunch. The Lunch Bunch Trio.
1: The Lunch Bunch is going out, and my stomach is growling. I think I am going to have to pregame, and I hope no one's going to be mad if I show up with some snacks to be like...
0: Wait, you're going to show up to the restaurant with snacks?
1: No, but like I might leave right after this to go get a snack and come back to the radio station, and I feel like you both are going to see me with my snacks and think, wait a minute, is she blowing off lunch? No, I'm just that hungry.
0: you're having a pre-lunch. If you have any suggestions, we were trying to figure out where to go. If you have any suggestions, text us 601-995-1017.
1: We could try somewhere new.
0: Tomorrow's a big day on the show. Of course, Friday, Cash in a Flashback Friday.
1: Yes, you got to study up on the podcast for the days that you missed. But if you missed this morning's, we've got that for you.
0: Here's the recap. Talk to you tomorrow. Johnny O's next.
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0: Shayna is here. Tell us about your most embarrassing moment before we jump into Cash in a Flash, Shayna.
5: I remember I had like this hairstyle, the braids, it was like long, like all the way down to my knee. And I was in Bible class and I went to use the bathroom. As soon as I came back, I closed the door and I started walking. I had got yanked back. Turns out that my braids was caught in a door.
0: Oh no.
5: Yes. So note to self, I'd rather have my braids shorter.
0: There you go. It's a good lesson to learn. All right, Shayna, let's get you some money. Are you ready to play Cash in a Flash?
5: I'm ready.
0: In 3, 2, 1, what is the capital of Arizona?
5: Pass.
0: Name the social media site that launched 20 years ago Wednesday.
5: Ooh, pass.
0: According to a survey, 85% of parents feel guilty allowing their kids to do what?
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0: Rhett & Link's Good Mythical Morning will be on what streaming platform starting September 7th?
5: Pass.
0: Are gummy worms chewy from gelatin or pectin?
5: Gelatin.
0: According to a certified color analyst, what color makes you look more confident?
5: Red.
0: Which planet has the most moons?
5: Pass.
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0: are known as little monsters?
1: Ooh, pass.
0: An onomatopoeia is a word that imitates what?
1: Pass.
0: What is the only bird that can fly backwards?
1: Ooh, pass.
0: Time.
2: Oh, pretty good performance, Sheena. So just going to run through these all really quickly. So pass on this one. It is Phoenix, the capital of Arizona. Pass on this one as well. It's Twitter or X, the social media site that launched 20 years ago as of yesterday. She said watch TV, you have screen time, as far as what 85% of parents say they feel guilty allowing their kids to do.
3: I say give it to her.
2: Yay! Pass on this one. Netflix is where Rhett and Link's Good Mythical Morning will be streaming starting September 7th. Got this one. Mm-hmm. It is gelatin, not pectin, that gummy worms are chewy because of. Got this as well. It's red that, according to a certified color analyst, makes you look more confident. It's Saturn that has the most moons. It's Lady Gaga, whose fans are known as little monsters. It is a sound that an onomatopoeia imitates, so like buzz or whack. And it is a hummingbird, the only bird that can fly backwards. So we're walking away with $30. Woo!
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0: Y101, are you ready for the weekend? 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
7: There's a lot of sun and already a lot of heat out there. We continue to climb across central Mississippi, and we'll hit the low and mid-90s for highs later this afternoon. With the mugginess, it'll feel like it's about 100 degrees. However, we should stay mainly dry. The chance for an isolated pop-up is very low, and we'll stay mainly dry throughout the week.

Y101, and thanks for coming out to Stuff the Bus with Salvation Army on Y101 this Saturday, helping kids back to school. And we're going to be at the Walmarts in Madison and Flowood from 9 till 3. Thanks for stopping by, doing a little shopping, dropping off, and helping.

101 is on your calendar. I know Stuff the Bus is Saturday. Actually, if you come by the Madison Walmart, you're hanging out with Adam and Allison. They're going to be there from noon to 3. So come by, get hugs. Why 101? I could

The two things around Jackson we can all agree on is your mama's cooking and Jackson's number one hit music station, Y101. More biscuits and gravy, please. Thanks, Mom.

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Y101, and shout out to Amanda. What up, girl? She's in Brandon. She used the open mic feature on our app to request Ariana Grande. So we'll all enjoy this one. Hate That I Made You Love Me. It's Y101, Jack.

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Y101 and Johnny O. Today is National AI Day. Isn't every day AI Day? Honestly, how much do you use it at work? I feel like there's some people that can't even get through the day without it. Y101.

0: Y101 and the Saturday, we are off to stuff the bus with Salvation Army to help the kids get back to school by collecting a bunch of school supplies that are going to help them out because everything is so expensive. So if you do a little extra shopping and you can drop off, that's awesome. We're actually going to make it super easy. We're at the Walmarts in Flowood and in Madison Saturday from 9 till 3. You can stop by, you can do your shopping, then you can drop it off right there. And if you're hanging out at the Madison Walmart, you're going to be able to chill with Adam and Allison. They'll be there from noon to 3 with Y101.
1: Happy Thursday starts the weekend. It's the Noah's Ark Show broadcasting from the Choctaw Indian Fair, 76th annual. And we're so blessed to have a county fair like this, you know, something local for everybody to come enjoy that's on par entertainment-wise with the state fair. So come join me, Choctaw Indian Fair. If you get here by 1, I got Lindsey Sterling tickets for you. I want to give a quick shout-out to Sierra and her mom with pens. Yeah, imagine that. The guy who lives on a farm just outside Canton grabs his first fair food from pens. But I want you to

0: come enjoy all the food. If you got some suggestions, I would love to have an eat-off with you. I am born hungry, ready to enjoy the Choctaw Indian Fair with you. Lots of great entertainment tonight. We've got Clay Walker on stage this weekend, Busta Rhymes on Saturday. So again, you get here by 1 o'clock. We'll get you hooked up with some t-shirts, koozies, cups, the Lindsey Sterling tickets, and you can get entered for a Mountain Dew cooler thanks to our friends at Brown Bottling Group. So definitely come by and look for the Y101 tent parked right by the main stage entertainment area and come say hi at the Choctaw Indian Fair with the Noah's Ark Show and Y101.
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4: There's a lot of sun and already a lot of heat out there. We continue to climb across central Mississippi, and we'll hit the low and mid-90s for highs later this afternoon. With the mugginess, it'll feel like it's about 100 degrees. However, we should stay mainly dry. The chance for an isolated pop-up is very low, and we'll stay mainly dry throughout the week and into the weekend. I'm meteorologist Matt Standridge.

Y101 tomorrow. We'll get the weekend kicked off, and it's going to be a fabulous weekend for the boat or the reservoir. If you've got a buddy with a boat, definitely send them a text right now. See what they're up to. It's going to be the upper 90s.

Y101, and I don't know if it's because it's just becoming more of a reality to lock the clocks and permanent daylight saving time, but I feel like the discussion now is all about how it's bad for us, how standard time is better for us, better for the circadian rhythm, better for energy efficiency, but we just don't get that light at the end of the day in winter, and I want that.

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1: 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Somber is back. 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
1: Noah's Ark Show at the Choctaw Indian Fair, hanging out till 1. Get here by 1 and see me under the Y101 tent, and we'll hook you up with some Lindsey Sterling tickets. But there's obviously tons of entertainment here at the Choctaw Indian Fair. In fact, there's just as great quality entertainment here as you're going to find anywhere, probably superior to any other fair in the entire state, with the exception of possibly the State Fair. And even that, we're going to give it a run for the money. You've got Clay Walker performing tonight. You've got Busta Rhymes on Saturday. Just going to be a great weekend at the Choctaw Indian Fair. Great food, 76th annual. The Iron Warrior competitions get started at 1, and that goes today, tomorrow, and Saturday. You got to come check out these competitions. Just events everywhere. In a moment, we're going to be visiting with Lexi. She is the 2026 Choctaw Indian Fair Princess. She's going to tell you about sort of the history of this whole thing. But for 76 years, you're familiar, and obviously great main stage entertainment complex. You just really cannot find a better local fair anywhere in the state. So come see me by 1. I'll get you hooked up with some Lindsey Sterling tickets. Maybe we can have a chow down competition with some of the fair food around here. I'm setting right next to Penn's Catering. Loving that. Shout out again to Sierra and her mom and team for hooking us up with some chicken strips and fries earlier. But you got to come have some fun. And obviously, if you're

0: Here, you don't want to miss out on the hominy and, of course, the Indian tacos. I'll see you at the Choctaw Indian Fair. It's Y101.
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0: Noah's Ark Show at the Choctaw Indian Fair. It is a beautiful day. Come visit with me before 1 o'clock, and I'll hook you up with some Lindsey Sterling tickets. Obviously, tons of fair food to enjoy as well. I'm set up with the Y101 tent right next to the main stage entertainment area. Super easy to find, but I'm now truly honored to be joined by the guest of honor. This is Lexi, the 2026 Choctaw Indian Princess, and that's sort of a family tradition for you, right, Lexi?
3: Yes, sir. It does run in my family.
0: And I heard your mom, your grandmother is a trailblazing lady herself, correct?
3: Yes, she was actually the first woman chief of our tribe.
0: Wow, that's amazing. So she's been around since just about the beginning. We're at the 76th annual. Can you tell me, over the years of you coming to the Choctaw Indian Fair, what's been your favorite thing about enjoying this year after year?
3: Oh, honestly, I've always been in love with the Princess Pageant. Every single year, I love seeing all of the contestants all dolled up and speaking about what they're truly passionate about.
0: Okay, so what was kind of your platform this year?
3: My platform is cultural engagement. So whether it's beading or sewing or dancing, everything in between. I have actually, not what I'm wearing right now, but what I wore on stage yesterday for my personal presentation, I made everything from my round comb to my moccasins.
0: Holy moly, head to toe, completely handmade, and you are keeping the history and the culture alive and taking it forward, you know, for the next 76 years, right?
3: Yes, sir. I'm trying my best.
0: Well, that's Lexi. She is the Indian Princess this year. It's an annual pageant they have every year. So much great entertainment. Tonight, they've got Clay Walker on the main stage. You got Busta Rhymes this weekend. If you get here by 1 at the Choctaw Indian Fair, you can come see me, and I'll hook you up with some Lindsey Sterling tickets. We got a bunch of other Y101 swag as well, and I'll be talking to you again very, very soon from the Choctaw Indian.

Y101. She did it again. Zara Larsson, Tyla, and Johnny O ready to stuff the bus with the Salvation Army this Saturday. Put it on your calendar. Come on out. It'll be a fun time. You get to go to Wally World. You get to go to Walmart. You get to shop. Pick up a few extra school supplies when you're doing that, and then drop off. We're going to be in Madison and Flowood at the Walmarts from 9 till 3 this Saturday to help kids get back to school. It's Y101.com for all the info.

0: Y101, repeat it. Ed Sheeran and Martin Garrix. It's Johnny O. When you've got requests, you got something on your mind, you got a comment you want to share with us, just hit the open microphone button on the front page of our free app once you download it. 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
1: It's the Noah's Ark Show at the Choctaw Indian Fair. Come see me right next to the main stage. Got the Y101 tent set up. Got Lindsey Sterling tickets to give you. Other Y swag. Having a great time. Hanging out till 1. And we got all kinds of fun stuff happening. Chief Ben rolled by a little bit ago. Got a nice wave out of him. We were visiting earlier with Lexi, the Indian princess. 76th annual Choctaw Indian Fair. And there's not one fair anywhere else in the entire state of Mississippi that rivals the Choctaw Indian Fair. I mean, even the entertainment is as good or better than you'll get at the State Fair. We're talking Clay Walker tonight. You've got Warren Zeiders tomorrow night. You've got Busta Rhymes on Saturday. Already had great entertainment earlier this week. It runs through the weekend. Come enjoy the fair food. Check out all of the competitions. Lots of stuff happening. Exhibits. Clearly the fair food's a winner every single time. But you got to come see it for yourself. Choctaw Indian Fair, always having a great time. Take advantage of this right here in central Mississippi because nothing is like it. You can't beat it because it's so family friendly. It's not overcrowded. It's in the woods, lots of shade, plenty of great breeze today. I'll see you very, very soon at the Choctaw Indian Fair with Y101.
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12: There's a lot of sun and already a lot of heat out there. We continue to climb across central Mississippi, and we'll hit the low mid-90s for highs later this afternoon. With the mugginess, it'll feel like it's about 100 degrees. However, we should stay mainly dry. The chance for an isolated pop-up is very low, and we'll stay mainly dry throughout the week.

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hot as we get to this weekend, mid and upper 90s. And then Monday, Tuesday next week, highs are like 99. We could see 100. That's the actual temperature. Y101.

0: We pass on this one. It is Phoenix, the capital of Arizona. Pass on this one as well. It's Twitter or X, the social media site that launched 20 years ago as of yesterday. She said, watch TV, you have screen time, as far as what 85% of parents say they feel guilty allowing their kids to do.
1: I say give it to her.
0: Yay! Pass on this one. Netflix is where Rhett and Link's Good Mythical Morning will be streaming starting September 7th. Got this one. Mm-hmm. It is gelatin, not pectin, that gummy worms are chewy because of. Got this as well. It's red that, according to a certified color analyst, makes you look more confident. It's Saturn that has the most moons. It's Lady Gaga, whose fans are known as little monsters. It is a sound that an onomatopoeia imitates, so like buzz or whack. And it is a hummingbird, the only bird that can fly backwards. So we're walking away with $30. Woo!
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3: 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Thanks so much for listening and playing with us today.
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0: Want to hear a shocking statistic? Medical malpractice is the third leading cause of death in America. Don't believe it? Google it. And that doesn't count serious injuries like birth injuries to perfectly healthy children. All doctors wear white jackets, but it doesn't make them all the same. Most medical errors are committed by the same quacks over and over again. I'm John Morgan of Morgan & Morgan. 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

0: 101 and Johnny O with Jackson's Hit Music. So when do we find out if this lock the clock thing actually happens? Because the House passed it. The Senate's got a vote on it, I guess. They've previously passed a version a few years ago, but this one's a little different. So when does that happen? When do we know whether or not we are going to change the clocks again? It's Y101.
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3: Jackson weather. There's a lot of sun and already a lot of heat out there. We continue to climb across central Mississippi, and we'll hit the low mid-90s for highs later this afternoon. With the mugginess, it'll feel like it's about 100 degrees. However, we should stay mainly dry. The chance for an isolated pop-up is very low, and we'll stay mainly dry throughout the week and into the weekend. I'm meteorologist

However, we should stay mainly dry. The chance for an isolated pop-up is very low, and we'll stay mainly dry throughout the week and into the weekend. I'm meteorologist Matt Stanton.

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Click follow. Thanks for all the love on Facebook and Instagram. Y101 everywhere. Always jumping in the conversation, find out what's happening around town. And if you want to follow me, I'm Johnny O Radio on Facebook and Instagram. It's Johnny O on air. Thank you for the love. Y101.

Y101 and Johnny O. And I've always been a movie guy and love video and photography. So I'm super excited. Jackson Film Festival returning on the 26th at Tougaloo College and the two Mississippi Museums. 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

Y101 and Johnny O. I feel like this weekend, and especially beginning of next week when we're like right around 100 for the real temp, it's almost too hot to do stuff outside. It's almost too hot to be on a boat. Unless you're just in the water or you're just moving. It's Y101.

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